0: Der Soundtrack deines Lebens.
1: 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Hey, what's going on, man?
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0: boiling smoke, obliterated by the first atom bomb used in the history of World War II. Such an electrifying report of the American crew of the Super Fortress, which dropped the bomb as a cataclysmic warning to the Japanese, get out of the war or be destroyed. Hiroshima, the whole crew agreed, was burned out by more than
1: Hiroshima. Hiroshima mit Wishful Thinking, eigentlich schon erschienen 1971, in Deutschland erst 1978, also Jahre später zum absoluten Riesenhit geworden. Und obwohl das ja ein sehr ernstes, ergreifendes Antikriegs

0: know I love you. I just want you to know our love I'll always treasure. So please, just don't let me go.
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can wait all night. What's it gonna be, boy? Yes or no? What's it gonna be, boy? Yes?

is not a problem that I can't fix, cause I can do it in the mix. And if your man gives you trouble just to move out on the double, and you don't let it trouble your brain, cause away goes trouble down the drain. Said away goes trouble down the drain.